Inselradio Mallorca. 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There is no need to

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1: Yeah, right, man.

0: So, but literary scholars sometimes like to attribute it to T.S. Eliot.
1: Hell no, it was damn Missy Elliott, man. No, man, it was that Bang Bang in there.
2: I'm baby. No, man.
1: 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I'm sorry. I shouldn't.

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1: 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Hide my grill. For the gig.
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The way a groove can breathe, the way a chord can say more than words ever could. House music was never about being loud, it was always about being right. Over time, you start to hear things differently. It's not just a kick and a bass line anymore. It's intention, it's taste, it's restraint. The space between the sounds becomes just as important as the sounds themselves. That's where the feeling lives, that's where the soul is. House isn't trying to impress you. It doesn't chase attention. It invites you in slowly, with elegance, with patience. And if you really listen, you don't just hear it, you understand.

and smoke machines, house music all around, searching through dancing bodies. Your soul is what I found, and now